It's Chrissy with The Drive Home. You can hit me up on our app. I want to know what's the most mom thing your mom still does, even though you're an adult. We'll talk about them in 6 minutes.

0: Hey, it's Chrissy, and in honor of Mother's Day this Sunday, I asked you, what's the most mom thing your mom still does, even though you're an adult? Mike told me that his mom texts him, "Did you eat?" every day around dinner time. If it's going to rain, Jenna said her mom calls and makes sure she brings an umbrella to work. Dave told me on the app that his mom has him text her when he gets home. Oh, and he's 42 years old. Stacy told me that her mom shows up at all hours with food because she constantly says that she's too skinny. Aw, moms, we love ya.
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Pete's Hot Jack in her cherry coat town. Mama and daddy put their roots right here, cause this is where the car broke down. Yellow dog school bus kicking up red dust.

I'm Chrissy with The Drive Home. This guy may just win Male Artist of the Year and Entertainer of the Year at the ACMs. It's a stacked category, but Luke Combs has had a massive year. Here's his latest, Days Like These.

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We've got your next chance to win coming up at 7:20. Ella Langley will be there too. And here's the new one from Luke Bryan. It's country and she knows it.

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2: Southwest Montana weather. Isolated showers and storms will be possible tonight and Thursday. High pressure builds over the region for the end of the week, pushing temperatures into the 60s, close to 70. Isolated storms Saturday, otherwise a nice weekend. Summer warmth next week with highs close to 80. I'm meteorologist Brooke Foster. That's your Southwest Montana weather report.
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0: Russell Dickerson kicking off your Friday night episode of Taste of Country Nights. We've got a special guest co-host joining us.
1: Hey, everybody. I'm Jason Aldean.
0: Hanging out with Jason in less than 10 minutes. Here's Old Dominion on Taste of Country Nights with Evan Paul.

0: Taste of Country Nights. It's Evan Paul. I'm hanging out here with Jason Aldean. And you and Luke Bryan just did your show down in Georgia, and you announced a few more shows that you guys are going to be co-headlining together. Tell me about the first time that you met Luke Bryan.
1: First time I met Luke was probably somewhere around 2009, maybe. I was playing a show in Knoxville. I think it's called the Thompson Bowling Arena in Knoxville, Tennessee. And Luke was playing an after party at my, that night at a club after my show. And so we both kind of ran into each other at the radio station in Knoxville and sat there in the lobby and talked for a few minutes. And that was kind of our initial meeting.
0: Had y'all met or had you heard of him before? Yeah.
1: We had heard of each other because we were both playing clubs down here in Georgia.
0: Okay.
1: Played some of the same clubs. And so we kind of, and you know, even in Nashville, I mean, he'd been writing some songs. He had written, I think, Good Directions for Currington and stuff. So I kind of knew who he was. I knew the name, but I had never met him.
2: 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I got the cover off the 68.

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0: Ella Langley. That's new country called Be Her on Taste of Country Nights. 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Our special guest co-host tonight, 31 number one songs, soon to be probably 32. I got Jason Aldean in studio with me. You and Luke Bryan, you guys are doing a tour together, more shows, more stadiums. We're talking about your guys' friendship over the decades. Can you recall like a time where you were like, all right, this Luke Bryan guy is going to be my friend?
1: We had some mutual friends, and so we got invited to go on the same hunting trip with what would end up being Buck Commander, which now we're owners in. But and I remember while we were at deer camp, we just kind of hit it off, and we were talking, and I think I invited. I said, "Man, I'm going to start headlining shows next year. Like, come open for me." And this was like 2010, and so he went out with me in 2010, opened some shows, and really that was kind of the year that we really kind of bonded and hit it off.
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0: Our Friday night guest co-host is Jason Aldean tonight. I know you are friends. You guys are friends with Kane Brown and his wife. Did it influence you any when they put out their duet, Thank God, that went to number one?
1: Yeah, I mean, I don't know. I mean, it didn't really affect my decision to do that. I mean, I know Kate was, she had a record deal, I think, at one point, and was like a pop singer. So, I mean, she's a great singer. And, her and Kane had kind of been talking about doing that forever. But it didn't really affect me that, was it, oh, they did it, we could do that too. It was never that kind of thing. Because to me, honestly, when husbands and wives do songs, it could go one or two ways. It could be really cool or kind of cheesy, honestly. So it's always been kind of about finding the right song and something that's like on brand that makes sense and not trying to force something just because it's whatever. That's why it hasn't happened before now. So, but I don't know. It was kind of the first, like I said, first time she'd gone in the studio and kind of just wanted to see how it was going to go, and it went great. So who knows? Maybe more of that stuff to come.
0: We got more with Jason Aldean coming up in less than 10 minutes. Hang on. Here's Dierks Bentley on Taste of Country Nights.

0: Whistle. Taste of Country Nights. We are hanging out with Jason Aldean, and you're going on your Big Songs About Us tour coming up in the summer. I know your wife is on a song on the new album. Is she going to come out and perform that with you? Are y'all going to like do a duet live on stage?
1: I would say, you know, it's probably a very good possibility that you'll see her out at some point this summer on tour somewhere. I mean, she's not out on every show. You know, if kids are in school or like doing whatever, but this summer while they're out of school, we're touring. It's probably a good possibility you might see it a little bit, so we'll see what happens.
0: Who sings when she's not there?
1: We don't do the song.
0: Oh, you just skip it?
1: Yeah, okay. We just do a different song.
2: Yeah. Hey, whiskey drink.

0: Jason Aldean. It's called Whiskey Drink. This is Taste of Country Nights, and we're hanging out with Jason Aldean tonight. He's our guest co-host on the show, also co-headlining a tour with Luke Bryan. What do yours and Luke Bryan's text messages look like nowadays?
1: I mean, it could be anything. It could be music. It could be hunting. It could be fishing related, golf. I mean, it's kind of just, I mean, what you would text any of your friends about, you know, just everyday stuff. Kids, you know, his son Bo's a quarterback and about to be a senior.
0: He's good.
1: He's starting to get some D1 offers in college. So it's like been cool to see that kind of stuff. And so it's, and he's watched my kids grow up. I've watched his kids grow up. And so, you know, you're invested a little more than just like a guy that sings in the same business mm-hmm. that you same thing that you do. So it's like you're invested in each other's families. And his mom, I love his mom to death. She is awesome. One of the best. Oh, it's a good time. I actually like her more than I like Luke, I think.
2: Mama, what does the chicken say? Dog. Cat.
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Hey, I'm Evan Paul, and look, the only way to start each weekday morning is with Derek and the XL Country Morning Show. 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

calling Just In Case on Taste of Country Nights with Evan Paul. Just in case your second shift is going a little slow, we'll speed it up with Ella Langley and Choosing Texas. That's coming up after Lee Bryce on Taste of Country Nights.

choose in Texas. Ella is actually up for a ton of ACM awards coming up at the show. One of them is in a category along with Riley Green. That's Artist and Songwriter of the Year. I had a chance to talk to Riley Green if there was any trash talking going on. See what he had to say about Ella Langley at tasteofcountry.com. Let's keep it moving with Shaboozy and Good News. Man.

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0: That is Chris Jansen, Me and a Beer on Taste of Country Nights. 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Coming up, I got Kenny Chesney, Get Along. That's going to kick us off next.
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And speaking of get along, 60% of American workers say that they have a toxic boss that stresses them out, burns them out, or causes mental health to decline. 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Sorry to hear that. 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

0: Country Nights. Our co-host tonight is Jason Aldean. Big collaboration, of course, on your album, Songs About Us, called Songs About Us, with Luke Bryan. Was there ever a Luke Bryan song that you heard and you were like, dang, I wish I got that one?
1: You know, I remember Drunk on You, which Luke had a big hit on, and I remember them pitching me

that song at some point, and I don't remember which album it was for, but I remember them pitching the song and me just thinking at the time, like, man, it's really cool, but it's not what we're looking for. We were looking for tempos. We kind of had the rest of the album done, and I was kind of looking for one specific thing, and just that wasn't it. And then I heard his version of it later, and I was like, yep, missed that one, you know. But, you know, honestly, I mean, songs land where they're supposed to, and I think he was supposed to end up with that one. Obviously had a huge hit on it, and we may not have. So it was that's just one that I remember we didn't cut that it ended up being a hit. Man, over the last 20 years, our songs have probably been soundtrack to a lot of people's lives mm-hmm. out there that have listened, you know, and Luke's as well. Between the two of us, you know, our songs have been, love them or hate them, they've been the soundtrack to your life probably a lot over the last 20 years.

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And you get to bring whoever you want. Don't tell the other people you want if you're not going to bring them. 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

0: Dylan and I Can't Love You Anymore on Taste of Country Nights. 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During my interview tonight with Jason Aldean, we got to talking about his upcoming tour with Luke Bryan, where they're going to co-headline, and he revealed to me the one Luke Bryan song that he wished he had gotten to record, but Luke Bryan got it before him. Can you imagine Jason Aldean singing this Luke Bryan song? Listen to what he had to tell me.
1: 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We were looking for tempos. We kind of had the rest of the album done, and I was kind of looking for one specific thing, and just that wasn't it. And then I heard his version of it later, and I was like, missed that one, you know. But, you know, honestly, I mean, songs land where they're supposed to, and I think he was supposed to end up with that one.
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Jordan Davis would turn this truck around on Taste of Country Nights. It's Friday night. Do not turn your truck around. I promise you're going in the right direction. Morgan Wallen's coming up. Megan Maroney on the way. Here's Tyler Hubbard on Taste of Country Nights.

0: artist of all at the ACM Awards that are coming up later on this month. That's Megan Maroney, Taste of Country Nights. I'm hanging out here with Jason Aldean, and you and Luke Bryan just did your show down in Georgia, and you announced a few more shows that you guys are going to be co-headlining together. Tell me about the first time that you met Luke Bryan.
1: First time I met Luke was probably somewhere around 2009, maybe. I was playing a show in Knoxville. I think it's called the Thompson Bowling Arena in Knoxville, Tennessee. And Luke was playing an after party at my, that night at a club after my show. And so we both kind of ran into each other at the radio station in Knoxville and sat there in the lobby and talked for a few minutes. And that was kind of our initial meeting.
0: Had y'all met or had you heard of him before? Yes.
1: We had heard of each other because we were both playing clubs down here in Georgia.
0: Okay.
1: And, played some of the same clubs. And, so we kind of, and, you know, even in Nashville, I mean, he'd been writing some songs. He had written, I think, Good Directions for Currington and stuff. So I kind of knew who he was. I knew the name, but I had never met him.
0: Hang on, more with Jason Aldean in less than 10 minutes. Here's Morgan Wallen on Taste of Country Nights. Yeah.

number one for new country and number one in the morning. Hey, it's Evan Paul. 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

0: New country from Bailey Zimmerman, that's Chevy Silverado. Our special guest co-host tonight, 31 number one songs, soon to be probably 32. I got Jason Aldean in studio with me. You and Luke Bryan, you guys are doing a tour together, more shows, more stadiums. We're talking about your guys' friendship over the decades. Can you recall like a time where you were like, all right, this Luke Bryan guy is going to be my friend?
1: We had some mutual friends, and so we got invited to go on the same hunting trip with what would end up being Buck Commander, which now we're owners in. But and I remember during, while we were at deer camp, we just kind of hit it off, and we were talking, and I think I invited, I said, man, I'm going to start headlining shows next year. Like, come open for me. And this was like 2010. And so he went out with me in 2010, opened some shows, and really that was kind of the year that we really kind of bonded and hit it off.
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0: at some point, and I don't remember which album it was for, but I remember them pitching the song and me just thinking at the time, like, man, it's really cool, but it's not what we're looking for. We were looking for tempos. We kind of had the rest of the album done, and I was kind of looking for one specific thing, and just that wasn't it. And then I heard his version of it later, and I was like, yep, missed that one, you know. But, you know, honestly, I mean, songs land where they're supposed to, and I think he was supposed to end up with that one. Obviously had a huge hit on it, and we may not have. So it was that's just one that I remember we didn't cut that it ended up being a hit. Man, over the last 20 years, our songs have probably been soundtrack to a lot of people's lives mm-hmm. out there that have listened, you know, and Luke's as well. Love them or hate them, they've been the soundtrack to your life probably a lot over the last 20 years.
1: Hang on, I got more with Jason Aldean in less than 10 minutes, and we're going to jump on Dirt Road Anthem next. Here's Lauren Elena now, All My Exes, featuring Chase Matthew. Taste of Country Nights. Another

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0: Taste of Country Nights. Our Friday night guest co-host is Jason Aldean tonight. I know you are friends. You guys are friends with Kane Brown and his wife. Did it influence you any when they put out their duet, Thank God, that went to number one?
1: Yeah, I mean, I don't know. I mean, it didn't really affect my decision to do that. I mean, I know Kate was, she had a record deal, I think, at one point, and was like a pop singer. So, I mean, she's a great singer. And, her and Kane have kind of been talking about doing that forever. But it didn't really affect me that, was it, oh, they did it, we could do that too. It was never that kind of thing. Because to me, honestly, when husbands and wives do songs, it could go one or two ways. It could be really cool or kind of cheesy, honestly. So it's always been kind of about finding the right song and something that's like on brand that makes sense and not trying to force something just because it's whatever. That's why it hasn't happened before now. So, but I don't know. It was kind of the first, like I said, first time she'd go in the studio and kind of just wanted to see how it was going to go, and it went great. So who knows? Maybe more of that stuff to come.

day, Potts Farm was a place to go. Load the truck up, hit the dirt road. 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Light the bonfire and call the girls. King in the can and the Marlboro man. Jack and Jim were a few good men. Where you learn how to kiss and cuss and fight too. Better watch out for the boys in blue. And all this small town, he said, she said. Ain't it funny how rumors spread? 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Man, that talk is getting old. You better mind your business, man. Watch your mouth. 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I'm tired of talking, man. Y'all ain't listening.

0: Jason Aldean, and you're going on your Big Songs About Us tour coming up in the summer. I know your wife is on a song on the new album. Is she going to come out and perform that with you? Are y'all going to like do a duet live on stage?
1: I would say, you know, it's probably a very good possibility that you'll see her out at some point this summer on tour somewhere. I mean, she's not out on every show. You know, if kids are in school or like doing whatever, but this summer while they're out of school, we're touring. It's probably a good possibility you might see it a little bit, so we'll see what happens.
0: Who sings when she's not there?
1: We don't do the song.
0: Oh, you just skip it?
1: Yeah, okay. We just do a different song. Yeah.
0: Hang on, more with Jason Aldean. He's our guest co-host tonight, hanging out in studio after Kelsey Hart and Fireworks on A Taste of Country Nights.

0: That's Kelsey Hart right there. That's called Fireworks on Taste of Country Nights. And we're hanging out with Jason Aldean tonight. He's our guest co-host on the show. Also co-headlining a tour with Luke Bryan. What do yours and Luke Bryan's text messages look like nowadays?
1: I mean, it could be anything. It could be music. It could be hunting. It could be fishing related, golf. I mean, it's kind of just, what you would text any of your friends about, just everyday stuff. Kids, his son Bo's a quarterback and about to be a senior.
0: He's good.
1: He's starting to get some D1 offers in college. So it's like been cool to see that kind of stuff. And so it's, and he's watched my kids grow up. I've watched his kids grow up. And so, you're invested a little more than just like a guy that sings in the same business mm-hmm. that you sit, same thing that you do. So it's like you're invested in each other's families and, his mom. I love his mom to death. She is awesome. One of the best. Oh, it's a good time. I actually like her more than I like Luke, I think.
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1: Dustin Lynch on your Taste of Country Nights Daily Download. That one's called Easy to Love. It's Evan Paul. Our second song tonight is from Stephen Wilson Jr. It's called Gary. I'm hanging out with Stephen Wilson Jr. What was the inspiration behind the song Gary?
2: I was driving down a highway and I saw this memorial billboard on the side of a highway, and it said in memory of Gary blank, blank, blank, for their privacy. I won't say their names, but, and I had a picture of a young boy that probably was, you know, in high school, maybe 16 years old. And, you know, most likely, died on that highway, and it broke my heart to see it. And, there was trees growing around it, and it had just like this really strong visual impact on me, and I couldn't help but just say out loud, there ain't a lot of boys named Gary these

party there on Taste of Country Nights. I don't know what it is, but every fried chicken smells different to me. You can just smell a good batch of fried chicken. Here's Zach Brown Band on Taste of Country Nights.

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0: Tucker Wetmore there with Brunette on Taste of Country Nights. 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I'm sorry for you. Hold on. I'll cry a little bit, wipe the tear. But the good news is I've got another chance for you to get qualified all next week, every night, right after 7 o'clock, starting Monday night at 7. I will give you a code at 720 to enter at tasteofcountry.com. And that is how you get qualified to go see Morgan Wallen and Ella Langley in Chicago. You and a guest, transportation provided and hotel for two nights, so you can have a little fun in the Windy City. Again, be listening Monday night right after 7 o'clock to get qualified for that here on Taste of Country Nights. Hold on, we're going to put it in park, but put some miles on it. It's hard to explain, but Kane Brown does it nicely with miles on it. That's coming up next on Taste of Country Nights.
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Morgan Wallen and Post Malone, they came back for a second helping with I Ain't Coming Back. I'll play that for you after Vincent Mason. This guy was actually opening up for Morgan Wallen. Here's this track, Wish You Well, on Taste of Country Nights.

Taste of Country Nights. Hey, I'm Evan Paul, and look, the only way to start each weekday morning is with Derek and the XL Country Morning Show. 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

0: Taste of Country Nights with Evan Paul, hanging with Cody Johnson tonight. I know you're a family man. Have you ever had to turn down like a big concert or an event because you didn't want to miss something with your kids?
1: Yes, and I've always been the guy that has spent way too much money on a private jet to play a show in like Wyoming and then be back the next morning for a dance recital too. So, I mean, they've definitely got daddy wrapped around their finger.

Jelly Roll and Liar on Taste of Country Nights. Hey, coming up next, we're going to talk about what everyone's talking about in country music news. What's trending? That's going to be after Graylin James and Water at a Wedding on Taste of Country Nights.

0: New country right there. That's Graylin James and Water at a Wedding on Taste of Country Nights. It's Evan Paul getting a look at what's trending in country music at tasteofcountry.com. During my interview tonight with Jason Aldean, we got to talking about his upcoming tour with Luke Bryan, where they're going to co-headline, and he revealed to me the one Luke Bryan song that he wished he had gotten to record, but Luke Bryan got it before him. Can you imagine Jason Aldean singing this Luke Bryan song? Listen to what he had to tell me.
1: Drunk on You, which Luke had a big hit on, and I remember them pitching me that song at some point, and I don't remember which album it was for, but I remember them pitching the song and me just thinking at the time, like, man, it's really cool, but it's not what we're looking for. We were looking for tempos. We kind of had the rest of the album done, and I was kind of looking for one specific thing, and just that wasn't it. And then I heard his version of it later, and I was like, missed that one, you know, but, you know, honestly, I mean, songs land where they're supposed to, and I think he was supposed to end up with that one.
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Number 3.

0: third most requested song of the night on your Taste of Country Nights top three, Luke Combs, Sleepless in a Hotel Room. In at number two is Jason Aldean and his new one, Don't Tell on Me. Jason Aldean co-hosting the show with me tonight. And you're going on your Big Songs About Us tour coming up in the summer. I know your wife is on a song on the new album. Is she going to come out and perform that with you? Or are y'all going to like do a duet live on stage?
1: I would say, you know, it's probably a very good possibility that you'll see her out at some point this summer on tour somewhere. I mean, she's not out on every show, you know, if kids are in school or like doing whatever. But this summer, while they're out of school, we're touring. It's probably a good possibility you might see it a little bit, so we'll see what happens.
0: Who sings when she's not there?
1: We don't do the song.
0: Oh, you just skip it?
1: Yeah, okay. We just do a different song. Yeah.

number one. That's your most requested song. No surprise there. Ella Langley and Choosing Texas on Taste of Country Nights. Remember when this one was number one forever? Shaboozy, Taste of Country Nights.

0: That's new country there from Atlas. It's called Devil Ain't Done on Taste of Country Nights. Zach Topp is on the way with his new one, South of Sanity, Parma Lee coming up, and Eric Church. It's Evan Paul with your shot at a $500 Visa gift card. 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

0: Taste of Country Nights. Evan Paul hanging out here with Zach Top. What's the craziest moment you've had recently, would you say?
1: I got to play guitar for George Strait, and I've got a picture of somebody took it. I can't remember, but they texted it to me, and I got a picture of me down on the end playing guitar. Jamie Johnson's up there, Dean Dillon, and George. So that's one of the coolest pictures in my camera roll. But yeah, it'll be, you know, he was the first one I fell in love with as a little kid.

0: cowgirl.
1: Hey, by the way, we're sending you and a guest. It can be whoever you want to bring with you to go see Morgan Wallen and Ella Langley in Chicago. I'll get you qualified for that again Monday night after 7 o'clock. Here's Morgan on Taste of Country Nights. Don't

Thomas Rhett, Jordan Davis, Ain't a Bad Life on Taste of Country Nights. I got another collaboration for you. This is a good one here too. George Burge featuring Luke Bryan. It's called Ride, Ride, Ride. It's on Taste of Country Nights.

0: country there from George Birds featuring Luke Bryan. That's called Ride, Ride, Ride. I feel weird having to say it three times in a row. You know, after you say a word a few times, it starts to sound weird. You know, ride, ride, ride. Hey, it's Evan Paul. Thanks for letting me hang out with you tonight. Whatever we're doing on the job, thanks for cutting up with me tonight. I'll leave you with Ella Langley and Be Her. That's on the way next. Russell Dickerson coming up as well. All you have to do is sit back, relax, and keep it right here on Taste of Country Nights.
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This is a new one from Mr. Kane Brown. He has two daughters, a son, and a wife. And this song speaks to his wife. And I love it so much. It's Kane Brown.

0: was Caroline Jones. You're it for me, honey. Speaking of Caroline Jones, I don't know if you watched the Met Gala. I know maybe not, but I personally geek out over that, really just the runway fashion. And Caroline Jones made her debut on the Met Gala carpet. She looks beautiful. Y'all, the ACM Awards are quickly approaching, and they've already announced the two winners for Best New Female and Male Artist. Tucker Wetmore took it home, and then Avery Anna. What I love about both of these experiences is they were given and announced the winner during one of their shows. So all their fans got to celebrate, which that's half the reason why they are who they are. It's the fans.
1: In a world.
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You know I awoke all alone one Sunday morning with this song stuck in my head. And in that moment, something or someone spoke to me. They said there was still a verse that needed to be written for this song. 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
1: 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Luke Combs starting it all off for us. It's Hurricane.

0: We're going to keep this party going. It's Chris Jansen, me and a beer headed now.
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0: That was Trey Pinley, Family Man. I'm Addison. You're listening to The Weekend Overnights if you're just now coming in. And Jelly Roll, y'all, is back on the road and he's adding more shows. He has been just touring immensely. I mean, this momentum has been amazing. And he has new summer dates that have just been announced, including amphitheater stops, which should be pretty fun. I don't know if you've ever seen the singer live, but I 10 out of 10 recommend going to go see him. Not only is he just, he packs a punch, but his fans, y'all, his fans sing every word. They're so lively. We love Jelly Roll here, clearly.
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Hey, it's Addison. You're listening to The Weekend Overnights, and let's keep it going. Zach John King, if you don't know him, you're about to. He's so good, and we're playing him right now. It's Get to Drinkin'.

0: easy to love. If that didn't put a pep in your step, I don't know what will. Y'all, if you love American Idol just as much as I do and have been watching from day one, you would know that Kelly Pickler made an emotional return to TV this past week. She returned to American Idol stage for a special performance. It is her first major appearance since her husband's passing. It had such a big impact. If you want to head over to tasteofcountry.com, not only to read more, but to see a little clip from it, It made me really genuinely excited for her to just be back on the stage doing what she loves and surrounded by people that just adore her.
1: Are you curious?
2: I wanted to bring my take on real coffee to the community. When I got my Toyota BZ, I realized it had something special. The space to create a mobile espresso bar. But I'm not the only one chasing my dream. For some, that means making a statement. That's where the CHR comes in. Others like to take the path less traveled. And the BZ Woodland helps them chart their own course.
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1: All righty. It is that time on the third shift to play some nonstop country. Here comes Chris Young.

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Summertime.

Hey, hey, Addison here. You know what time it is. It is time for the country music you've been listening to and loving. Billy Currington coming now. If it don't hurt like it used to.

0: Matt Cooper, highs and lows. Hey, it's Addison, and I have some, it's just sad news. She's okay, but it is sad. Dolly Parton canceled her Las Vegas residency officially. She pulled the plug on the 2026 shows due to ongoing health issues, saying that side effects from her treatment are keeping her off the stage for now. She did reassure fans that she is improving. Oh, but I don't know. Just when you're at that certain age, sometimes it makes me worried of, I don't know. She didn't disclose what treatment she's going through, and I'm not here to speculate anything, but anytime it's like you're going through treatment at that age, I don't know. I'm praying that Dolly, we see her up on stage one day again, but this might be the last time that we see her on stage. I definitely think that, I mean, she has so many amazing endeavors, and I don't think we'll ever stop seeing her in that capacity, but we might not be seeing Dolly on stage as much anymore after all this.
1: Did you know the
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We've got the dum-dum of the day, question of the day, three things you need to know, and a whole lot more. 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

More music is headed your way now. That was High Road, Co. Wetzel, and Jesse Murph. I'm Addison. You are listening to The Overnight Shift. It's early. I'm sipping my coffee, and I hope you are too.

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Good morning. It's Addison here, your bestie. We both love listening to country music together, and more music is coming now. It's Ian Munzik, Love is Blind.

0: Tyler Nance keeps me sane. Hey, it's Addison. You're listening to The Weekend Overnights. And Miss Elle Langley recently celebrated turning 27 last Sunday. It looked like she is in, you know, not to quote one of her songs, but back to loving life again. Man, that girl had a wild 26 years of life. Well, I guess maybe not a wild 26 years of life, but last year, her 26th year was wild. I can only imagine what 27 looks like for her. ACMs are coming up soon. Who knows? She might take home an award.
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More music is about to head your way by the hype man himself coming up in just a few. I guess right now it's Bailey Zimmerman, Chevy Silverado. But just real quick before we play him, I'm Addison, and you are listening to The Weeknd Overnights.

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1: 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Here comes Brett Eldridge. It's Don't Ya.

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That was Miss Caroline Jones, who, if you did not know, she is a part of Zac Brown Band, and now she's doing her own thing too, which is so much fun to see. That was You're It For Me, Honey. I love that song. And here comes Shaboozy now. It's Good News.

0: MacArthur. That was from Hardy and Tim McGraw and Eric Church and Morgan Wallen. I mean, can you say stacked lineup? Hey, it's Addison. You're listening to The Weekend Overnights. Coming up in just a few, Chris Jansen's on the way with me and a beer, Miranda Lambert's Mama's Broken Heart, and then Vincent Mason, Wish You Well. So many good songs, so many different types of songs headed your way soon.
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10: Southwest Montana's weekend weather. While most of the region will enjoy pleasant and warm weather this weekend, isolated showers and storms will be possible along the divide and across Southwest Montana on Sunday. Sunshine is expected as we kick off the work week with highs remaining in the 60s and low 70s. I'm meteorologist Brooke Foster. That's your Southwest Montana weather report.
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10: Southwest Montana's weekend weather. While most of the region will enjoy pleasant and warm weather this weekend, isolated showers and storms will be possible along the divide and across Southwest Montana on Sunday. Sunshine is expected as we kick off the work week, with highs remaining in the 60s and low 70s. I'm meteorologist Brooke Foster. That's your Southwest Montana weather report.
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7: Southwest Montana's weekend weather. While most of the region will enjoy pleasant and warm weather this weekend, isolated showers and storms will be possible along the divide and across Southwest Montana on Sunday. Sunshine is expected as we kick off the work week with highs remaining in the 60s and low 70s. I'm meteorologist Brooke Foster. That's your Southwest Montana weather report.
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0: 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Hey, it's Derek from the XL Country Morning Show, and let me tell you one of the places I absolutely love, Belgrade Liquor. 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I don't. 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
3: Southwest Montana's weekend weather. While most of the region will enjoy pleasant and warm weather this weekend, isolated showers and storms will be possible along the divide and across Southwest Montana on Sunday. Sunshine is expected as we kick off the work week with highs remaining in the 60s and low 70s. I'm meteorologist Brooke Foster. That's your Southwest Montana weather report.
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Tell me, would you like to go see Morgan Wallen in the Windy City this summer? All right, let's talk about how to make that happen. How you doing? I'm Tara Holly. Yeah, we want to send you and your favorite person to Chicago. Morgan Wallen is going to be performing at Soldier Field on June 20th. Ella Langley's going to be with him. But we want to cover your concert tickets, transportation expenses, and a two-night hotel stay, too. Those codes back on Monday. The first one will hit 820.

I got up early today on a Saturday and made myself get out and take a walk, and I'm here to report, yeah, it really does help. Really does, I don't know, gives you a little energy boost. So prepare yourself accordingly, not to mention the four cups of coffee I've had. Here we go. Dirk's

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0: So my question is, what is it that moms really want for Mother's Day, of course, which is coming up tomorrow? How are you? I'm Tara Holly. Yeah, so obviously there are classic choices. Flowers, candy. I mean, who doesn't love those things? Well, I'm sure there are some people. I get it. But if you were to think specifically about your mom, or if you are a mom, what do you really want? If you could wave a little magic wand and make it all come to pass, what would that look like for you? The real story. I'd love to hear from you. Shoot me a note inside the app. I want to get some of your feedback. Share that as well here on the air. And while you do that, I'm going to line up some Luke Bryan, Riley Green. They are on the way next. Keep it here.
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0: So we are talking about the things that moms really actually want for Mother's Day. Thank you for your notes inside the app. Callie says, I would love 24 hours of not being in charge of anyone but ourselves. Yeah, and even that's optional, yeah? What about you? Shoot me a note inside the app. This is fun. Riley Green, change my mind.
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4: Southwest Montana's weekend weather. While most of the region will enjoy pleasant and warm weather this weekend, isolated showers and storms will be possible along the divide and across Southwest Montana on Sunday. Sunshine is expected as we kick off the work week with highs remaining in the 60s and low 70s. I'm meteorologist Brooke Foster. That's your Southwest Montana weather report.
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Hey, Tara along. All right, here we go. Perfect soundtrack for your Saturday. Thanks for making us a part of what you got going on. We got a whole bunch of the music we love on the way. Blake Shelton, Nate Smith coming too. And now, Luke Combs.

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0: All right, my friend, what you doing this weekend?
1: How you doing? I'm Tara Holly. Got the perfect soundtrack for whatever that might be. Hang over some Morgan Wallen and Post Malone. See some Zac Brown Band on the horizon, too. Right now, it's Luke Bryan. Hey,

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1: I'm a redneck, 'cause I drink beer and I dip skull. 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

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Yes, please. 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

0: Where do all of the missing socks go? I mean, there has to be like a parallel universe that's populated entirely by single socks, I don't know, Tupperware lids, pins that worked just yesterday and now have been absconded by what? Like, what is happening? How do these things just disappear? How you doing? I'm Tara Holly. Yeah, today turns out is National Lost Sock Memorial Day. And I know that this is a running joke that we all have because they do just disappear. And I'm telling you, there's no way they could all just be gone. Like, I understand, like, they're separated from their partner. That's fine. They're being washed. That's what you do. But how can they just disappear? Especially those that are meticulous. Not like me, but like some people I know. Like, you put them in there together, and there's nothing anywhere else in the laundry room. Like, where do they actually go? I guess this is just one of the great mysteries of the universe anyway. But then have you ever come across like a missing sock years later after you've already surrendered the other one to the void? What is going on there? It's a little bit. Okay. Brad Paisley, Bailey Zimmerman on the way next.
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Happy Saturday, Tara, hanging with you while the weekend stretches its legs a little with your road trip and cleaning the house against your will. 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Welcome in. 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

A lot of us are hopefully thinking about Mother's Day, which is tomorrow. 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
7: Southwest Montana's weekend weather. While most of the region will enjoy pleasant and warm weather this weekend, isolated showers and storms will be possible along the divide and across Southwest Montana on Sunday. Sunshine is expected as we kick off the work week with highs remaining in the 60s and low 70s. I'm meteorologist Brooke Foster. That's your Southwest Montana weather report.
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You got a whole bunch of the music we love stretching out before you. Back to back to back. Tara with you. Hang on for Colt Wetzel. Some Hardy on the way. And now, Carrie Underwood.

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know that Ella Langley is going to be on tour with Morgan Wallen? Yeah, and we want to send you to see him. Morgan Wallen in the Windy City this summer. Thanks to Big Loud Records. 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

And Jason Aldean are almost close as brothers. Yeah, and Jason says he has a tight bond with Luke Bryan's mom, LeClaire. He said he loves her so much that she's awesome, one of the best. They've had like a friendship that's lasted almost 2 decades. I mean, that's a beautiful thing.

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0: Look, moving on.
1: Have you ever noticed that there are two distinct types of weekend people? Because I have. Hi, Tara Holly. Just heard from Josh Ross. Hate how you look. Yeah, so there's like the let's get out and do something people. And then there's the I woke up late and I'm loving it and I'm staying in my PJ pants and can we just binge watch something, especially on rainy days? Oh, you can tell which one that I am. Working on that. But what's interesting is when these two types of people are in a relationship with one another, it's always interesting. You know, there's a little tension there. One person like wakes up super early. Let's go for a hike. Let's have brunch. Then we'll hit the farmer's market. And the other one's like, meh, you know. So there's always this quiet negotiation during the weekend anyway. What type of weekend person are you, huh? I mean, really, it's all about balance, and those who can achieve that, I salute you. But I'd love to hear from you. Shoot me a note inside the app. I'd love to know what you're up to this weekend.
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So I went and got my haircut last Wednesday. And do you know what? You know someone is already a superstar whenever your hairstylist asks, so do you want the Ella Langley cut? And I went, do what now? She's like, I don't know. A lot of folks been coming in and asking. And I was like, oh, I was very tempted, but I don't think I could pull off the bangs as well as she does. But anyway, isn't that something? Here's Tubes in Texas.

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7: Southwest Montana's weekend weather. While most of the region will enjoy pleasant and warm weather this weekend, isolated showers and storms will be possible along the divide and across Southwest Montana on Sunday. Sunshine is expected as we kick off the work week with highs remaining in the 60s and low 70s. I'm meteorologist Brooke Foster. That's your Southwest Montana weather report.
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0: Ongoing convo today. What do moms really actually want for Mother's Day? How are you? Tara Holly. Just heard from Jason Aldean. Don't tell on me. Yeah, so we posed this question earlier, and the flood of responses inside the app has been fantastic. Thank you for reaching out. Spa packages and all the cooking done for the family, and then a nap, says Brianne. Oh, yeah, Brianne, that sounds amazing. And very well-deserved, for sure. Heather says, I just want all my bills paid and a spa day. Spa days are something we're hearing pretty regularly, word to the wise. And Christy says she just wants someone to come and cook her a nice steak. Can somebody please help Christy with that? Because she deserves that. What about you? What are you getting your mom? If you are a mom, what do you really want for Mother's Day? All right. Can't wait to hear from you inside the app. We got Kitty Chesney, Jordan Davis on the way. What mom doesn't want that? That's coming up next.
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honored to be moseying through the meadows of the weekend with you. What? Sorry. I can't help myself sometimes. It's Tara Holly. Let's do some Jordan Davis.

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So not only is Zach Top an amazing country artist, he's also pretty good at basketball, according to Jelly Roll. Here's Zach now with South of Sanity.

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10: Southwest Montana's weekend weather. While most of the region will enjoy pleasant and warm weather this weekend, isolated showers and storms will be possible along the divide and across Southwest Montana on Sunday. Sunshine is expected as we kick off the work week with highs remaining in the 60s and low 70s. I'm meteorologist Brooke Foster. That's your Southwest Montana weather report.
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0: We're talking about the things that moms really want for Mother's Day tomorrow. Suzanne, let us know in the app. She wants to get her car detailed. Somebody please make a note of that. Christy says, can someone just leave me alone for like 2 hours? I get it. Here's Kane Brown, Woman.
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There's just something so unique about Saturday afternoons. Hey, Tara with you. You know, the best ones are when time stops making sense. Lunch becomes a series of snacks. Snacks become dinner. Nobody knows what's happening. This is the kind of happy blur that we need after a long week. Bailey Zimmerman.

It's not too late for you to win this trip to go see Morgan Wallen in the Windy City this summer. He'll be at Soldier Field June 20th. Morgan Wallen in the Windy City. Let's make it happen. The code's getting you qualified back next week. The person will hit Monday right around 8:20 or so. Be advised, prepare by downloading the app so you're ready to go. Because we want to cover your hotel stay, two nights, obviously your transportation, tickets to the show. Did I mention Ella Langley's going to be there too? Okay, so get ready to get qualified. Let's do some Keith Urban.

0: have to go grocery shopping when I leave here today. That's what I'm doing. Hi, Tara Holly. Just heard from Harney along with Tim McGraw, Eric Church, and Morgan Wallen with Mick Arthur. I actually like going to the grocery store. Always have. Cried when my parents wouldn't take me. For me, it's psychologically fascinating. Plus, I also love food. I don't think there's a more honest version of a human being than who they become at the grocery store on a weekend. You can kind of psychologically tell where someone's at. I psychoanalyze myself by what I put in the cart when I go to the store. I don't even bother with lists anymore. I mean, sort of I do, but I know that's just kind of suggestive, you know? But it's fun. Do you ever scope out other people's carts? People sometimes don't love you doing that, but you can just kind of side-eye it. There's just super hyper-organized people that are going to go home and meal prep. I have so much respect for those people. Then there are those of us that are like, no, especially on the weekend, I'm going to be honest with myself, and I'm flinging in all of the snacks. I'm going to want that frozen pizza. Yeah, put an apple and a banana in there for a little balance or whatever, but it's just interesting. And then you have the joy of eating the food that you bought. Yeah, what about you? Is that something you enjoy? Yes? No? Thoughts? Okay. One thing I know that we do all love is more country music. Plenty more of that on the way. Billy Currington, Luke Bryan coming. Keep it here.
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Two things. Number one, Mother's Day is tomorrow. So if you haven't already, yeah, exactly. You might want to go ahead and take care of that. Mom deserves it. That is for sure. 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I feel like that Saturdays aren't complete with that. 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

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We've got the dum-dum of the day, question of the day, three things you need to know, and a whole lot more. 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

look so pretty when the makeup on. You should hear her talking to her mama on the phone. I love it when she raps to an

So what are you planning on doing for the rest of the weekend? Huh? You going out tonight? 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Please be safe. Have fun, but have fun responsibly. Here's Luke Combs, Days Like These.

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3: Southwest Montana's weekend weather. While most of the region will enjoy pleasant and warm weather this weekend, isolated showers and storms will be possible along the divide and across Southwest Montana on Sunday. Sunshine is expected as we kick off the work week with highs remaining in the 60s and low 70s. I'm meteorologist Brooke Foster. That's your Southwest Montana weather report.
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1: Number one for new country. We made it to Saturday afternoon. I'm Dave Fields in for Clay Bowden this weekend. We got lots of great music on the way from Riley Green, Blake Shelton. Here's Jason Aldean and Carrie Underwood. If I Didn't Love You.

Is it wrong to use a coupon on a first or second date? What's the reaction in these times where everything costs a lot? I think it's smart. Some people don't. We'll get your thoughts in about two songs. Right now, it's Luke Combs, Sleepless in a Hotel Room.

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0: number one for new country. Now, I'm a very thrifty person, and my buddy might have taken it over the line. He was going on a date with a girl for the first time, and things are expensive, let's be honest. And he was going to use a coupon with buy one, get one free. And he's like, do I use the coupon? Is it wrong? I'm like, go for it. And apparently she was a little offended that he wanted to use a coupon on the first date. So is it a good idea, bad idea? What do you think, Nick?
1: Not on a first date. Absolutely not. Right. I would say find out, you know, if they do coupons too, you know?
0: Yeah.
1: Know the person. Get to know the person first.
2: But a first date, you want to make a good impression, so you're not using a coupon.
1: Right. No, absolutely not.
0: Yeah, I mean, yeah, it definitely cost them a lot of money, extra money, and the cost of a date.
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0: All right, I got you. Here's Ella Langley. Be her. 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
20: Southwest Montana's weekend weather. While most of the region will enjoy pleasant and warm weather this weekend, isolated showers and storms will be possible along the divide and across Southwest Montana on Sunday. Sunshine is expected as we kick off the work week with highs remaining in the 60s and low 70s. I'm meteorologist Brooke Foster. That's your Southwest Montana weather report.
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1: Number one for new country. Good afternoon. I'm Dave Field in for Clay Bowden on your Saturday. We have a lot of great music on the way. You can just kick back, relax. We'll hear from Hardy, Luke Combs, Lee Bryce. Here's Jason Aldean with Dirt Road Anthem.

day, Pop's farm was a place to go. Load a truck up, hit the dirt road. 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Light the bonfire and call the girls. King in the can and the Marlboro man. Jack and Jim were a few good men. 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And all this small town, he said, she said. 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You better mind your business, man. Watch your mouth before I have to knock that loud mouth out. I'm tired of talking, man. Y'all ain't listening. Them old

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Number one for new country. If you had a pick, would you rather go 24 hours without eating or 24 hours without sleeping? We're going to find out your thoughts in about two songs. Here's Luke Combs, Ain't No Love in Oklahoma.

0: Corey Kent, Rocky Mountain Low with your number one for new country. I'm Dave Fields, and every week I kind of talk to my wife on our morning walks and give her would you rather questions. This one's kind of an interesting one. Would you rather go 24 hours without eating or 24 hours without sleeping? Now, I know a lot of us have done both, but I think I would rather go 24 hours without eating because I think I get really cranky. You get the brain fog when you don't sleep enough. So I think I'd have to go not eat for 24 hours, do a 24-hour fast, and definitely get some shut-eye. So which one would you choose and why? Let's go out to Karen. What about you, Karen?
1: 24 hours without sleeping. I've done that before, yeah.
0: Okay. So you don't get too cranky without enough sleep?
1: If I did that all the time, but I can get by 24 hours at least on one shot.
0: So you're not,
1: I've tried liquid diets. Nope.
0: Yeah, it just reminds me of the Snickers commercials, right? You're not you when you're hungry.
2: Some people would
3: 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Those were expensive.
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11: Southwest Montana's weekend weather. While most of the region will enjoy pleasant and warm weather this weekend, isolated showers and storms will be possible along the divide and across Southwest Montana on Sunday. Sunshine is expected as we kick off the work week with highs remaining in the 60s and low 70s. I'm meteorologist Brooke Foster. That's your Southwest Montana weather report.
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1: Number one for new country, and it looks like Blake Shelton doing well in Vegas. He's added some new dates to his residency out there at the Coliseum at Caesar's Palace. Not a bad gig if you can get it, right? Here he is, which should be cool if you did.
0: I

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Well, that might not mean much to you, but it does.

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0: Number one for New Country. I'm Dave Fields in for Clay Bowden on your Saturday evening. On the way, we're going to hear from Morgan Wallen, Carrie Underwood. Here's Sam Hunt, Kinfolks.
1: I saw you going by. 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

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Is it wrong to use a coupon on a first or second date? It's split almost 60-40. Yes, it's wrong. We'll get your thoughts in about two songs. Wise and

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0: Number one for new country, there's Morgan Wallen, Don't We? Make sure you're listening on Monday for those Morgan Wallen codes. Your chance with that flyaway to see him in Chicago. Going to be a great show, and it's going to be a lot of fun. So those winning codes coming your way on Monday. And, you know, we're hanging out, talking about first dates. My buddy wanted to use a coupon. Is it tacky? Is it smart with the way things cost a lot nowadays? Would you be offended if you're on a date and someone used a coupon? You can let me know your thoughts. Send me a message using our app. I got Lisa right now. Now, Lisa, is it wrong to use a coupon on the first date? What do you think?
1: Good if he slides it in the check and does it quietly, but doesn't make a big deal because that's real tacky.
0: Yeah, yeah. So talk about it on the radio is probably not the best idea then, right?
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0: Number one for new country. Is it okay to use a coupon on a first date, Nick?
1: Not on a first date. Absolutely not. I would say find out, you know, if they do coupons too, you know?
0: Yeah.
1: Know the person. Get to know the person first.
0: Yeah, I got you. Here's Luke Combs with your number one for new country. 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
8: Southwest Montana's weekend weather. While most of the region will enjoy pleasant and warm weather this weekend, isolated showers and storms will be possible along the divide and across Southwest Montana on Sunday. Sunshine is expected as we kick off the work week with highs remaining in the 60s and low 70s. I'm meteorologist Brooke Foster. That's your Southwest Montana weather report.
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Jason Aldean, Don't Tell On Me with your number one for new country. I'm Dave Field in for Clay Bowden. It's hard to believe summer will be officially here just over a month, June 21st. And we're going to help you get ready for summer with our Summer Sizzler Sweepstakes. 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